you very much. I'd like to introduce some friends of mine to you. Would you welcome Mr. Robert Plant, Mr. Jimmy Perry?

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You know, have a good time!

Phil Collins on stage for what is now being called the Led Zeppelin reunion. This is the one that a lot of people have been waiting for. I'm not going to give away the whole set, but I will tell you this. That's rock and roll, and they're doing Stairway. Let's go to the stage.

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You're in my world now, not your world. 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

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I got voodoo, I got hoodoo, I got things I ain't even tried. And I got friends on the other side.

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Your lifestyle's high, but your funds are low. You need to marry a little honey who's daddy got dough. 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You just wanna be free, hop from place to place. But freedom takes green. It's the green, it's the green, it's the green you need. And when I look into your future, it's the green that I see. On you, little man, I don't wanna waste much time. You've been pushed round all your life. You've been pushed round by your mother and your sister and your brother. And if you was married, you'd be pushed round by your wife. But in your future, the you I see is exactly the man.

or should I leave now? Does it have to? Does it have to be serious? Does it have to? Do you want me? Do you want me to be with you? Or should I leave now?